0: No bullshit.
1: Fuck, let's figure it out.
0: No bullshit.
1: Fuck, let's figure it out. Fuck, let's figure it out.
0: No bullshit.

do what they told ya. Now you do what they told ya. Now you do what they told ya. Now you do what they told ya.

0: not a name. The child, bless thee and keep thee forever.
1: Tätä on 100% rock.